It was a beautiful day. It's gonna be a beautiful night. Break out the champagne. Everybody get a glass. 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

0: Sure is bad outside here, man. 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
0: I can dig it, Jack. 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
1: The late Arthur Watson was an executive with IBM and later U.S. ambassador to France. He had a humorous take on being too cautious in life. He said, "Show me a man with both feet on the ground, and I'll show you a man who can't put his pants on." Well, Mr. Watson was saying that sometimes it's necessary to stand on one foot instead of two, and to take a bit of risk in life. If the Apostle Peter had remained standing on both feet, he never would have climbed out of his boat and walked on the water to reach Jesus. Well, this is David Jeremiah encouraging you to get on the road to new life. 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

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Made me mad when melodic music died. I heard the forest weeping.

0: The late Arthur Watson was an executive with IBM and later U.S. ambassador to France. He had a humorous take on being too cautious in life. He said, "Show me a man with both feet on the ground, and I'll show you a man who can't put his pants on." Well, Mr. Watson was saying that sometimes it's necessary to stand on one foot instead of two, and to take a bit of risk in life. If the Apostle Peter had remained standing on both feet, he never would have climbed out of his boat and walked on the water to reach Jesus. Well, this is David Jeremiah encouraging you to get on the road to new life. Discover God's times to step out in faith on Route 66.
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0: The late Arthur Watson was an executive with IBM and later U.S. ambassador to France. He had a humorous take on being too cautious in life. He said, "Show me a man with both feet on the ground, and I'll show you a man who can't put his pants on." Well, Mr. Watson was saying that sometimes it's necessary to stand on one foot instead of two, and to take a bit of risk in life. If the Apostle Peter had remained standing on both feet, he never would have climbed out of his boat and walked on the water to reach Jesus. Well, this is David Jeremiah encouraging you to get on the road to new life. Discover God's times to step out in faith on Route 66.
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0: fracking gas. Stop mining coal. Fossil fuels are dirty money. Carbon stays in the atmosphere hundreds of years, traps heat, greenhouse gas emissions, temperature rises, heat stress, glacier melt, sea level rises, flooding, ruinous hurricanes, extreme storms, extreme droughts, raging forest fires. More people will die. More children will die. Failure politicians to ensure a safe future represents a crisis of legitimacy of unfathomable proportions. Our democratic system is broken. We live in a post-democratic society. Politicians must be prohibited from receiving donations from the industries they regulate, challenging corruption and lower emissions. I'm one voice, rapping to the beat, to beat climate change, yeah. Climate change for many people is too distant and abstract, too often ignored by too many people. Nothing will happen to me thinking, but doing nothing is doing something. False belief that we will be saved at the last moment by the market, by philanthropic billionaires, by technological wizards, by magical thinking. John Kerry says the threat of climate change is a weapon of mass destruction. Anti-climate change people are hierarchical, individualistic, opposed to government assistance for poor minorities, support industry, low taxes, gun ownership, opposition to abortion. I'm one voice, rapping to the beat, to beat climate change, yeah. Venezuela has the world's largest oil reserve. 94% of all Venezuelans live in extreme poverty due to political corruption, authoritarianism, chronic shortage of food and medicine, closure of businesses, massive unemployment, human rights violations, gross economic mismanagement, high dependence on oil. In 2018, inflation was 1.35 million percent. In 2019, inflation was 10 million percent. Venezuelan oil plummeted due to lack of investment, poor maintenance, and neglect. I'm one voice, rapping to the beat, to beat climate change, yeah. We have the tools for clean energy. Green investment could create 35 times more jobs than building a pipeline. Sun, wind, waves, regenerative process of maximizing life's creativity. 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Cheaper than industrial agriculture per unit area. 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I'm one voice, rapping to the beat, to beat climate change, yeah. I'm one voice.
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1: Well, I hope you're liking the music so far. And the show, of course, continues on. This is AJ in the Morning. And, of course, we have wonderful music for you to listen to all day long because this is Flashback Fridays. And we've been playing some wonderful tunes from Clinton Mann, True. And we had the one and only, the best group in Canada back in the day. And, of course, coming back with some wonderful new music, Crack of Dawn and Oh What a Feeling. And of course we had John Mayer and Why Georgia, and here's my girl, the one and only Anita Baker, and Just Because.

just because of you. And I've certainly heard, and I'm sure everybody's all excited because this is FIFA and everybody's been waiting a long time for that. And I guess some people are holding out for cheap tickets, but you're delusional because there's no cheap seats out there. In fact, they said the average price is over $1,200. And they said they'd be surprised if there is more than a little handful of tickets that are going at any deep discounts. And if they are, they're going to like charities and kids and getting their free tickets. What can I tell you? So, Mr. Soccer Fan, I don't think you're going to get anything for $100. You might have to pay like maybe $3,000, especially if you want to see a real game. What can I tell you? Here is Earth, Wind & Fire, Sunday morning.

Yes, Sunday morning, and I'll be waiting. And of course, apparently there's supposed to be some sort of aurora borealis, you know, that northern lights. Yes, in the Toronto region, that's what they're forecasting. And I guess they said it started last night. I didn't see anything. I was out there, but I guess I was downtown. But they said starting at 7 p.m. to 7 a.m. might be the best time to see some northern lights in Toronto. That should be interesting. Here is Winsett Moses. She's a teaser.

Hey, how you liking the show so far? Fabulous. Flashback Fridays. We gonna put the love back into us. And of course, that was the one and only the Mark Roberts project. And of course, we're going into something a little more mystical. The one and only Michael. That's right. Michael Jackson. And I guess with the Aurora Borealis this evening, the wonderful earth that we live on. This is Michael's Earth Song.

Yeah, what about us? Yeah, well, I think Jill says it all in this song. It's golden. Did I say Jill Scott? I thought I did.

Yes, she is living her life like it's golden. Always love that song. The one and only Jill Scott. And of course, all the things that are happening out there. And of course, no song couldn't say it better than this one. This is Drew Hill, and These Are the Times.

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1: Yes, there's nothing like Flashback Fridays to bring out the wonderful music from years gone by. And of course, here is one of my favorites too. This is John Cicada and Dreams That I Carry. This one.

Yes, this is my man. This is the one and only Freddie Jackson. And I guess you can do something rocking tonight, you know, as you're watching the Aurora Borealis or the Northern Lights with some Freddie in the background.

0: The late Arthur Watson was an executive with IBM and later U.S. ambassador to France. He had a humorous take on being too cautious in life. He said, "Show me a man with both feet on the ground, and I'll show you a man who can't put his pants on." Well, Mr. Watson was saying that sometimes it's necessary to stand on one foot instead of two, and to take a bit of risk in life. If the Apostle Peter had remained standing on both feet, he never would have climbed out of his boat and walked on the water to reach Jesus. Well, this is David Jeremiah encouraging you to get on the road to new life. Discover God's times to step out in faith on Route 66.
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2: 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And of course, for those of you that caught the show this morning, good for you. You were certainly got a delightful show with wonderful music and, of course, fabulous Flashback Friday's music. And of course, this is going to continue all day long. We've got great music here on the station, the best in the world, right here on Legends 220. And of course, we aim to please. So, for all of you people out there that missed the show this morning, the 1 hour AJ in the Morning show, you can listen to again. Yes, you can, at 11 a.m. Eastern Standard Time. And just keep it right here on Legends 220, because we play great music all day long. And what can I tell you? Full of surprises. We also have a wonderful show coming, and it's coming from the UK, and this is Sound Lab, and that starts at 1 o'clock, and that has a little twist, and that's a one-hour show at 1 o'clock on Fridays. And of course, we have the wonderful Paula Letang, and she's always all about the funk, and she starts at 3 p.m. Eastern Standard Time. So we got some great music coming to you today on Legends. So listen and enjoy. Anyway, it's been nice spending some time with you this morning. So on that note, I'd like to say, Mata Ashita, Buenos Dias, Hasta la Vista, Ciao.

gonna lie to you, cause I don't lie. I just kick thick game. Some people say why? Cause I'm back on the block, I got my life back. So I school the fools about the fast track. I get static from a style of my technique. Profanity, the blatant

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0: The late Arthur Watson was an executive with IBM and later U.S. ambassador to France. He had a humorous take on being too cautious in life. He said, "Show me a man with both feet on the ground, and I'll show you a man who can't put his pants on." Well, Mr. Watson was saying that sometimes it's necessary to stand on one foot instead of two, and to take a bit of risk in life. If the Apostle Peter had remained standing on both feet, he never would have climbed out of his boat and walked on the water to reach Jesus. Well, this is David Jeremiah encouraging you to get on the road to new life. Discover God's times to step out in faith on Route 66.
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1: Hello and welcome to the Sound Labs Future Hits radio show. On today's show, we have interviews from Bi Perula and Dan Byrne. That comes alongside a load of new music. And you've already heard Mull Historical Society with Dopamine Eyes, which is off their brand new record, out now. And up next is Barry Manilow, back with a brand new single called Another Life. And it's here on the Sound Labs Future Hits.

0: And that was Hayley Sales with All or Not at All. Hopefully you enjoyed that. Now, it's time for our first interview of the show. It comes from Bipirula. They've got a new album out this week. We've got their track Orange Blossom. There's a million reasons to play straight up after. So, Bipirula, how are you?
1: Oh, hello. Very good here.
2: Hello, Jim.
1: Hi from Montreal.
3: Yeah, no, hope everything's going well over where you are, because things are going well here, especially because we've been playing a single of yours called I Don't Know. Tell us a bit about the single, first of all.
1: Yeah, well, this is a song that is supposed to be the answer of our first single, Kissburn. So, you know, so it's the other part of the story where somebody, you know, it's kind of like, it's like, can maybe imagine like we're in a party and that this part is like more of like the person trying to understand what the other people, the other person is saying, like, you know, trying to, I don't know, try to make it or something. It's a song, it's a shuffle to that we record, there's two drums in it.
2: Yeah.
1: We'll record live. We had a lot of fun recording it here in Montreal. And yeah, I mean, you have other questions from one, I don't know. It's like, it's one of the songs we

0: first two songs, Kiss Burn, I Don't Know, which those are more up tempo. So the first, the A side, let's call it, is it's songs to listen in a standing position. It's a little bit more up tempo, where you find also lyrics a little bit more lighter, you know, like nothing like too brainy. And the other, and the B side, songs to listen in a sitting position, is like more introspective side. Lyrics are a little bit more in depth. There's grief song, there's songs about distance, also for our
1: About
0: family,
1: mothers.
0: mother, you know, and even like the songs are more slow too. You can find other arrangements. It's more acoustic too.
1: Yeah, and there's a one song we sing in French, another one in Spanish and Inuktitut, and is featuring with Eliza P, an artist from here from Canada.
0: Yes, and so also like you can find these two vibes in this record also. We thought that you know, having this duality was good to show also what it is for us, like music, because like we come from different places, different countries, and we have different backgrounds. So at one point we have like different styles of music, but it's also that resumes what life is kind of, you know, having ups and downs. So we were like, okay, let's go. Let's have this little
1: It's a
0: different insights.
1: like a duality, if you
0: Yeah,
1: want.
0: duality, exactly.
2: Yeah, nice, good to hear. And the sound that you've made with this record, is it the sound you wanted, or is it kind of how it turned out as you were writing and recording it?
0: Well, yeah, I think it was pretty already with the same thing we wanted, you know, like the first record we did, it was also more slow. The second one, we got to meet each other better. We spent like 3 months in the studio preparing this record, and I find what we found what we wanted. Like
1: Yeah.
0: I don't know, like you have to chat, but the fact that we work with the same team, like the same producer and same engineer, it makes it like so good. Like we're really happy with the record. Sounds great. The arrangement was already like kind of made already and the pre-prod. And there's only a few things that change during the recording session.
1: And we record everything live
0: Yeah.
1: on tape.
0: Yeah, so that also gives a different vibe. Because like that's what we want to keep, is like the music alive, you know, the feeling. It's, I mean, you know, we put click and we wreck all together, and then the few overdubs we had to make were done.

enjoyed the interview there with By Perula, followed by their latest single, Orange Blossom. There's a Million Reasons. Hopefully you enjoyed that. Now, we are all over social media, so come and find us at The Sound Lab, yes, on all the socials. You can also check out the website at thesoundlabuk.co.uk. So while you go and check us out on all the socials and give us some follows, of course, we've got a couple of tracks to play you. A double Keys for you now. We've got some J Keys on the way, but up next is Split Keys. The track is called Lightning, and it's here on The Sound Lab's Future Hits.

And you've just heard a couple of tracks. Jay Keys was at first with Mad About You, and that was followed by Intuition with Domination. 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The track is called Repeat After Me, and it's here on The Sound Lab's Future Hits.

and that was CR Circumf for you there. You're Gonna Let It Go is the name of the track. Hopefully you enjoyed that. Now, we at the Sound Lab do a few other radio shows. Yeah, we are doing some pop punk tunes on our Pop Punk Party radio show that just lasts for just an hour. We also have a Christmas show that comes out every year, and we did 3 episodes last year. So if you want to check out both of those, plus previous episodes of this very show, Future Hits, then head to the website, thesoundlabuk.co.uk, click International Radio Shows. It'll take you to our Mixcloud page, The Sound Lab UK. So while you go and check out all the other shows that we do and have done, we've got a new track from Late Night Thoughts. The track is called Days Like These, and it's here on The Sound Lab's Future Hits.

0: noche resonaba.
1: And that was Avohi Avoha with La Noche Resonaba. Hopefully you enjoyed that. Now it's time for our second interview of the show, and it comes from Dan Byrne. He's just released a brand new record. We've got his track Pulling Me Under to play straight up after. So Dan Byrne, how are you?
2: I am great, thank you, Jim. How about yourself? Are you okay?
1: Yeah, not bad. Thanks so much. So we've been playing a single of yours called Pulling Me Under. Tell us a bit about the single, first of all.
2: Yeah, it's the most recent kind of delivery from ourselves, and we wanted something to go along with the release of the album, because obviously up until this point we've had, I think it's 4 different singles that have all been serviced, and we wanted to look at the rest of the songs from the album and go, you know, which one is most representative or hits a few more bases, because as you might be aware and some people might not be, on the album, there are a lot of different genres and ideas spanned across the entire work. It's not just all classic rock or all metal or anything like that. So this was kind of an offering from my perspective, which was a little bit edgier and heavier, but it had a bit of a groove to it. And to contrast with the kind of bluesier and classic rock-esque songs that we've released so far.
1: Nice. Yeah, nice. And that is off your debut record, This Is Where the Show Begins, which is out 22nd of May. What can we expect to hear on the record?
2: I think that the going into this record, the thread that I really wanted to have is it's all the music that I listen to and want to put out into the world, but the common thread amongst these songs is my voice. So as I just mentioned, it's not necessarily all one lane. I listen to millions of different things at home, as I'm sure you do, and a lot of listeners also do. And I when I started this solo project, I've been in projects before that have been in, you know, a certain genre or fan base. And when I went into this project under my own name, I kind of didn't want to restrict myself to one path. I didn't want to write in one certain genre. I wanted basically to have a musical footprint in the world that kind of, I don't know, towed the line between a lot of different things. So I think on the album, there's a lot of things that I listen to. There's country elements, there's more contemporary elements.
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0: Listen carefully to this next statement. It calls for a bit of higher mathematics to understand. Every minute you are angry, you lose 60 seconds of happiness. Life is a zero-sum game in many respects, meaning that an increase of one thing results in a decrease of another. Is a minute or an hour or a year of anger really worth the loss of an equivalent amount of happiness? The Bible would suggest that it's not. In fact, it has this directive: be very slow to anger. Think about the costs and consequences and what you give up in return. This is David Jeremiah encouraging you to get on the road to new life. Discover God's perspective on anger on Route 66.
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1: Yes, and it's that time again. 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And, well, you just sit down or dance or whatever you want to do. Just relax and listen to this wonderful music. Here is Luther and Thinking About You.

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2: 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And here's Macy Gray and give me all your lovin'.

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We take care of your music needs so you can focus on what you do best while at work or at home. 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

0: Mary, Queen of Scots, was the Catholic Queen of Scotland for 25 years in the 16th century. During her reign, a Scottish clergyman named John Knox helped to lead the Protestant Reformation and establish the Presbyterian denomination in Scotland. And Mary is recorded as saying she feared the prayers of John Knox more than the efforts of 10,000 soldiers. She must have been familiar with James 5:16, where James writes that the effective, fervent prayer of a righteous man avails much. If there is a nation or a neighborhood you want to win for Christ, begin by praying. It's what the devil fears the most. And this is David Jeremiah encouraging you to get on the road to new life. Discover how God answers prayer on Route 66.
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2: Yes, we had a great run of music there. We had James Ingram and How Do You Keep the Music Playing? We had Rochelle Jordan and Doing It Too and Simply Red Home. 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
1: Yes, you are listening to Legends 2.20. And of course, we had some wonderful music. I pray they'll be joyed this Christmas by the one and only Alvin Jones and John Mayer and Why Georgia. And my favorite, one of my favorite female vocalists, the one and only Anita Baker, Just Because. And here's Teddy Pendergrass and Joy.

0: oil.
1: Yes, and of course, Sunday Morning by the wonderful Earth, Wind, and Fire. And of course, the one and only Anita Brooks, the climate change evangelist. And this is One Voice. She's talking about a lot of stuff that's happening right now.
0: Glacier melt, sea level rises, flooding, ruinous hurricanes, extreme storms, extreme droughts, raging forest fires. More people will die. More children will die. Failure politicians to ensure a safe future represents a crisis of legitimacy of unfathomable proportions. Our democratic system is broken. We live in a post-democratic society. Politicians must be prohibited from receiving donations from the industries they regulate, challenging corruption and lower emissions. I'm One Voice, rapping to the beat, to beat climate change, yeah. Climate change for many people is too distant and abstract, too often ignored by too many people. Nothing will happen to me thinking, but doing nothing is doing something. False belief that we will be saved at the last moment by the market, by philanthropic billionaires, by technological wizards, by magical thinking. John Kerry says the threat of climate change is a weapon of mass destruction. Anti-climate change people are hierarchical, individualistic, opposed to government assistance for poor minorities, support industry, low taxes, gun ownership, opposition to abortion. I'm One Voice, rapping to the beat, to beat climate change, yeah. Venezuela has the world's largest oil reserve. 94% of all Venezuelans live in extreme poverty due to political corruption, authoritarianism, chronic shortage of food and medicine, closure of businesses, massive unemployment, human rights violations, gross economic mismanagement, high dependence on oil. In 2018, inflation was 1.35 million%. In 2019, inflation was 10 million%. Venezuelan oil plummeted due to lack of investment, poor maintenance, and neglect. I'm One Voice, rapping to the beat, to beat climate change, yeah. We have the tools for clean energy. Green investment could create 35 times more jobs than building a pipeline. 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Boost food production where the hungry live. I'm One Voice, rapping to the beat, to beat climate change, yeah. I'm One Voice, rapping to the beat.
1: Yes, that song says a lot. You got to listen to it about a dozen times. Here is Neja and Anywhere With You.

Yes, anywhere with you. And of course, Fabulous Fridays continues all day long here. And if you missed the early AJ in the Morning show, of course, it's on again at 11 a.m. Eastern Standard Time. Great music all day. Yes, all day long. We're going to have fabulous flashback music, the great stuff. Anyway, it's been nice spending some time with you. And don't forget to leave your station right here. Leave it here on Legends 220. And on that note, I'd like to say mata, ashita, buenos dias, hasta la vista, a bientôt, ciao.

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0: Listen carefully to this next statement. It calls for a bit of higher mathematics to understand. Every minute you are angry, you lose 60 seconds of happiness. Life is a zero-sum game in many respects, meaning that an increase of one thing results in a decrease of another. Is a minute or an hour or a year of anger really worth the loss of an equivalent amount of happiness? The Bible would suggest that it's not. In fact, it has this directive: be very slow to anger. Think about the costs and consequences and what you give up in return. This is David Jeremiah encouraging you to get on the road to new life. Discover God's perspective on anger on Route 66.
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0: Listen carefully to this next statement. It calls for a bit of higher mathematics to understand. Every minute you are angry, you lose 60 seconds of happiness. Life is a zero-sum game in many respects, meaning that an increase of one thing results in a decrease of another. Is a minute or an hour or a year of anger really worth the loss of an equivalent amount of happiness? The Bible would suggest that it's not. In fact, it has this directive: be very slow to anger. Think about the costs and consequences and what you give up in return. This is David Jeremiah encouraging you to get on the road to new life. Discover God's perspective on anger on Route 66.
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New to the scene and you know they shammed. 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Thought I wasn't built for you, didn't have a clue. Moved through these streets with the drug lord's purview. 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

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Thanks. 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

0: Listen carefully to this next statement. It calls for a bit of higher mathematics to understand. Every minute you are angry, you lose 60 seconds of happiness. Life is a zero-sum game in many respects, meaning that an increase of one thing results in a decrease of another. Is a minute or an hour or a year of anger really worth the loss of an equivalent amount of happiness? The Bible would suggest that it's not. In fact, it has this directive: be very slow to anger. Think about the costs and consequences and what you give up in return. This is David Jeremiah encouraging you to get on the road to new life. Discover God's perspective on anger on Route 66.
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0: 1970 or 71, June and I went for a drive down to the country and went to a place called Smithfield, Tennessee. Old Hickory, oh no, not Old Hickory. What's the name of that lake there?
1: Cedar Hill
0: Lake. All right, anyway, spent the whole afternoon there, and it was like one of those magic days, you know, where the sun was just right, the temperature was just right, and the breeze was just right, and she was just right. And I wrote a song. I let her drive on the way back. I wrote a song called Flesh and Blood.

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In Brazil, there are farms the size of Belgium. 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

0: This is such a crazy feeling, though. I don't want to get too attached, but I feel like I already am. 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

0: Listen carefully to this next statement. It calls for a bit of higher mathematics to understand. Every minute you are angry, you lose 60 seconds of happiness. Life is a zero-sum game in many respects, meaning that an increase of one thing results in a decrease of another. Is a minute or an hour or a year of anger really worth the loss of an equivalent amount of happiness? The Bible would suggest that it's not. In fact, it has this directive: be very slow to anger. Think about the costs and consequences and what you give up in return. This is David Jeremiah encouraging you to get on the road to new life. Discover God's perspective on anger on Route 66.
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0: Listen carefully to this next statement. It calls for a bit of higher mathematics to understand. Every minute you are angry, you lose 60 seconds of happiness. Life is a zero-sum game in many respects, meaning that an increase of one thing results in a decrease of another. Is a minute or an hour or a year of anger really worth the loss of an equivalent amount of happiness? The Bible would suggest that it's not. In fact, it has this directive: be very slow to anger. Think about the costs and consequences and what you give up in return. This is David Jeremiah encouraging you to get on the road to new life. Discover God's perspective on anger on Route 66.
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butter and jelly, you got me in a jam. 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

There's a million ways to cope. 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Exercise probability, hustle with responsibility. 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